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Hey, yo! And take my hand, the best is yet to come.

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1: Thank you.
2: Yeah, so I've also learned a song. It's about whatever you do in your life, you know, just believe in yourself and follow your heart.

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0: You are strict with me. Please.
1: I love you.
0: Yes, yes. Hurry. Go. Buenas noches.
1: Buenas noches.
0: Wait! When will I see you?
1: Tomorrow.
0: I work at the bridal shop. Come there.
1: At sundown.
0: Yes. Good night.
1: Good night.
0: Tony!
1: Shh.
0: Come to the back door.
1: Si.
0: Tony! What does Tony stand for?
1: Anton.
0: Te adoro, Anton.
1: Te adoro, Maria.

Thank you so much. Oh yeah. Would you welcome, please, all the way from Hamburg, Johannes Schlatte. Come on out, Joe.

Jesus, Mary, and the Holy Bloody Ghost. Thank you. Thank you. Thank you so much. One more from Strange Highways. We should like to do this one for you about the place that, unfortunately, I guess at the moment we live, this will tell you all about it just by the title. It's called Hollywood.